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In this old wide world, there's no happier bloke. Chim chiminy, chim chiminy, chim chim chiri. A sweep is as lucky can be. Chim chiminy, chim chiminy, chim chim chiri. 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

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On the rooftops of London,

0: 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Each minute the people die.
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2: Abby, why? Why?
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1: Sometimes everything is wrong.
3: I'm helpless. I cannot do nothing without food and help. Now it's